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1: Shakira and Burna Boy.

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Better days are coming, if no one told you. I hate to hear you crying over the phone, dear. For 7 years running, you've been a soldier. 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